English together in our segment. 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Every Saturday, 11:15 a.m. Only on Terengganu FM. Remember, S is yes, A

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Come on and get your kicks. 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

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I say you look so fine that I really want to make you mine. 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Now you don't need